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2: These are my key collection, but the problem is
0: 在贝尔的手上，每一串钥匙都有一段滔滔不绝的故事。
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2: Front door, main gate, mailbox.
4: You pick one to tell you the story.
5: This one.
2: KG guy. The first person who rent this, his name is Greg. 20 years ago. The lucky one for friendship.
5: Number one, alarm.
2: Oh yeah, I like this one. I buy, and I convince my father to buy.And now I own in a company.
0: 定居香港的美国人戴尔是唐楼的狂热粉丝，收购、改造、居住、出租，唐楼是他的作品，也是他的家。
1: I love it around here. This whole building, somebody bought the whole building, each unit, each tang lao, 1, 2, 3, 4, 5, 6, and then turned it into a whole house.But this building is a classic old Tong Lao. But they made it a little bit too, I don't know. I would have preserved more of the original. But I love this street because it's kind of quiet. It's peaceful. Ho Taiping.
0: 要拥抱唐楼，爬楼梯是入门功夫。
1: I get that strong legs up and down steps. And when I would walk the streets, it'd be like, hey, Dare, my air conditioner is broken. Hey, Dare, we need to have a light bulb change.
0: 在香港生活了30年，戴尔把活化唐楼作为投资。
1: It is old style. I love Tong Lao. It's Hong Kong.Welcome to Hong Kong.
0: 在戴尔的眼里，香港最特别的财富就藏在楼梯之上。
1: Beautiful, love it. In Tarazzo's tile, iron door, it's so holding.
0: 他相信，当老房子的风貌得到设计提升，欣赏他们的租客就会找上门来。
1: This is on Hollywood Road. This is a building that's been around for at least 60 years. Come on in. I've owned this unit for probably about

0: 15 years. I've done modernizing all the utilities, but as typical with the old apartments, when I get them, I try to maintain an old look. So what you see is old style, but it's all modern. I find things from really antique stores around, like on Cat Street or around in Hong Kong. These are all antique, and they may look, you know, a little bit odd, but they're from a sewing machine, probably in an old factory in Hong Kong, because I did source these in Hong Kong too. And as you look around, everybody that comes in also asks me, when are you gonna paint it? But I don't want to paint it. I like the look that it has layers and textures and a sense of an attachment to the old, the original look. So I keep it like this. And you can see the history. You can see like the cement. This is probably where the stairwell goes up to the next floor. So you can see the steps are, those are the steps. It's the real deal. You can see the actual structure of the building. I'd like to find the character in the older buildings and then bring it back to life. It's being old, but it's well maintained. This is where I want to be. The alternative is everything looking the same. They all look like the same modern apartment unit. Everything is just so boring. So I like to create something that's got a little bit of character. This is where my old office was. This was the one that the big films were filmed in. It had all that character. I lived in here for 15 years. I rented it. But now, formerly there was a family that had a print shop for generations that lived here. They left us a lot of their printing equipment, so we incorporated it into the design. Every time I entered these doors, I felt like I was stepping back into like 1960s Hong Kong. The great times we had in here, it was fantastic. But, gao dim. The landlord, the family that owned the print shop, sold it, and the new landlord raised the rent. And so he was not aware that the market was not where he thought it was. And so we moved out, and he thought he was gonna renovate it and rent it out quickly or try to sell it. 2 years it's been like this, empty, nothing. People who own these old properties, they don't appreciate what they have. So they end up like this. I couldn't see coming back here. I just have to find my next Soho printing press. Yun Fun, where is my Yun Fun? Tell me, Yun Fun Hai Bindo. Hey, how are you? How are the dogs? You got three?
1: No.
0: Oh my God.
1: Right underneath the Manhattan Bridge.
0: Wow. It's like family. Staying in this neighborhood is always like family. I'll come back later. I'm not leaving Hong Kong. I'm going to be in Hong Kong, you know, until forever. And so I don't plan to leave. I really like it here. It's my thing that keeps me going now, just renovating them and doing that. So I don't plan to sell. They've got to wake up to recognize and takes care of what's special about the city here.
2: 有人认为大城市的建设就如黑板上写字，擦掉旧的才能写上新的。但总有人坚信，是每一代人在同一片土地上留下的痕迹，层层叠起了满眼繁华。
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0: The current generation, today's young people, look at these as if that's where my grandparents live. I don't want anything to do with it. It's a

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We want to go live in the sky in those high rises. So they don't see these as a viable alternative. But the next generation are beginning to come back to Hong Kong and explore their roots.

0: Its models are used worldwide. The initiative that's bringing 5,000 people in for training and education means that the Chinese educational system, the top universities like Tsinghua, Peking University, etc., can then disseminate technologies.
1: 除了提升技术能力，全球南方国家也期待更深入地进入全球 AI 合作网络，参与技术研发和议题讨论。巴西嘉宾表示，中国在推动自身 AI 产业发展的同时，也主动吸纳其他国家参与，为这些国家带来了新的合作机遇。
2: And it was amazing how this thinking society is embedded in Chinese people. It's embedded on developing technology, developing tools to help each other, and also to include other countries. Because most of our experience being entrepreneur, being Brazilian, is kind of taking aside from discussions. And here we are being included as a strategic player on AI discussion. And this is not just great for us, but it's very important.
3: 当前新一轮科技革命和产业变革正在加速演进。2025年诺贝尔化学奖得主、全球顶尖化学家、材料学家奥马尔亚吉在接受我们总台财经频道记者采访的时候表示，人工智能正在深刻地改变着科学研究的方式。来看报道。
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4: I showed in one of my talks that just using an LLM could take a material that people have been working on for 10 years.Trying to make it ordered. And now we can do it in 2 weeks. So this is quite, to me, it's quite revolutionary. I think just like you're using your cell phone, you're not an electrical engineer, but yet you are quite well versed in using your cell phone. And I predict that in the future, to do chemistry and material science and engineering, you do not have to be well versed in those fields. You just have to learn how to find.The facts about those fields.
1: 作为享誉全球的化学与材料科学家，亚吉教授在本月初全职加盟清华大学。在他看来，中国 AI 技术能够走在世界前列，根源在于多年来对基础科学的持续投入以及顶尖的人才储备，这也是他选择来华任教的关键原因。
4: Well, I think the Chinese AI technology and capability is.One of the best, maybe the best in the world. It's a result of years of investment into basic science. Basic science is the source of a lot of innovations, endless innovations. And this is something you can't find in many other countries. Well, that's the bravest thing that anybody can do, but it's also the hardest. China has shown one five-year plan after another, their commitment to science. And science in China is at the forefront of society. There's great appreciation for science, and there's great resources being put towards that. So best resources, best students, it's a no-brainer.
5: 由中央广播电视总台与国家发展改革委、中央网信办、上海市人民政府共同举办的2026中国 AI 盛典暨全球智慧平台 AI 与料场景合作清单启动仪式昨天在上海举行。
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0: being entrepreneur, being Brazilian, is kind of taking aside from discussions. And here we are being included as a strategic player on AI discussion. And this is not just great for us, but it's very important.
1: 当前新一轮科技革命和产业变革正在加速演进。2025年诺贝尔化学奖得主、全球顶尖化学家、材料学家奥马尔·亚吉在接受我们总台财经频道记者采访的时候表示，人工智能正在深刻地改变着科学研究的方式。来看报道。
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3: I showed in one of my talks that just using an LLM could take a material that people have been working on for 10 years.Trying to make it ordered. And now we can do it in 2 weeks. So this is quite, to me, it's quite revolutionary. I think just like you're using your cell phone, you're not an electrical engineer, but yet you are quite well versed in using your cell phone. And I predict that in the future, to do chemistry and material science and engineering, you do not have to be well versed in those fields. You just have to learn how to find.The facts about those fields.
2: 作为享誉全球的化学与材料科学家，亚吉教授在本月初全职加盟清华大学。在他看来，中国 AI 技术能够走在世界前列，根源在于多年来对基础科学的持续投入以及顶尖的人才储备，这也是他选择来华任教的关键原因。
3: Well, I think the Chinese AI technology and capability is.One of the best, maybe the best in the world. It's a result of years of investment into basic science. Basic science is the source of a lot of innovations, endless innovations. And this is something you can't find in many other countries. Well, that's the bravest thing that anybody can do, but it's also the hardest. China has shown one.5-year plan after another, their commitment to science. And science in China is at the forefront of society. There's great appreciation for science, and there's great resources being put towards that. So best resources, best students, it's a no-brainer.
4: 由中央广播电视总台与国家发展改革委、中央网信办、上海市人民政府共同举办的2026中国 AI 盛典暨全球智慧平台 AI 与料场景合作清单启动仪式昨天在上海举行。
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0: and also to include other countries, because most of our experience being entrepreneur, being Brazilian, is kind of taking aside from discussions. And here we are being included as a strategic player on AI discussion. And this is not just great for us, but it's very important.
1: 当前新一轮科技革命和产业变革正在加速演进。2025年诺贝尔化学奖得主、全球顶尖化学家、材料学家奥马尔亚吉在接受总台财经频道记者采访时表示，人工智能正在深刻改变科学研究方式。
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3: I showed in one of my talks that just using an LLM could take a material that people have been working on for 10 years.Trying to make it ordered, and now we can do it in 2 weeks. So this is quite, to me, it's quite revolutionary. I think just like you're using your cell phone, you're not an electrical engineer, but yet you are quite well versed in using your cell phone. And I predict that in the future, to do chemistry and material science and engineering, you do not have to be well versed in those fields. You just have to learn how to find.The facts about those fields.
2: 作为享誉全球的化学与材料科学家，亚吉教授在本月初全职加盟清华大学。在他看来，中国 AI 技术能够走在世界前列，根源在于多年来对基础科学的持续投入以及顶尖的人才储备，这也是他选择来华任教的关键原因。
3: Well, I think the Chinese AI technology and capability is.One of the best, maybe the best in the world. It's a result of years of investment into basic science. Basic science is the source of a lot of innovations, endless innovations. And this is something you can't find in many other countries. Well, that's the bravest thing that anybody can do, but it's also the hardest. China has shown one.5-year plan after another, their commitment to science. And science in China is at the forefront of society. There's great appreciation for science, and there's great resources being put towards that. So best resources, best students, it's a no-brainer.
4: 星辰大模型，打造更安全的 AI 能力。更广泛的 AI 应用，赋能千行百业，普惠全民共享。中国电信，
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